0: King of the road.
1: You got a light.
2: Take three.
3: Oh, I like the one where the grasshopper jumped on a bar and said, I'll have a scotch and soda. And the bartender whipped around and said, hey, we got a drink named after you. The grasshopper said, you got a drink named Irving?
4: Yeah, you better write that one down.
1: Hey, I got a date tomorrow night. Let's get going.
3: I want to wish you a lot of luck.
4: Yeah. All right, here we go.
3: I got to see one of the Duncan sisters at 12:30.
1: $11,697, take three.
4: Beautiful. You better carry your first aid kit with you.

Where do you find that somewhere? And where can we be together? Where? Don't ask me where, 'cause I couldn't tell you, because we haven't had the moment.

0: to look at.
1: You're goddamn right.
0: Nothing to see.
1: You're goddamn right. Baby.
0: I'm glad I'm living.
1: Look who's living.

0: A woman.
1: She's an old bag.
0: Crazy for me.
1: She's a nut.
0: She's funny that way. Elmo Tanner. I ain't got a dollar. Can't save a cent.
1: Join the club, boy.
0: She wouldn't holler.
1: Wouldn't holler?
0: She'd

0: Tent.
1: Jewish people don't live in tents. They don't even smoke camels.
2: I should know better. Do the other song. They'll never let me finish this one. You know that.
3: Lover, you dazzle me. I can't resist. Must admit, I dig you. Until tomorrow, then?
4: No, baby, I won't sleep a wink all night. 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
2: 1, 2, 1.
3: Come on, Dean. 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
1: 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I'm gonna walk Dave Bartholomew home.
0: You know I'm gonna walk Dave home.